but it's my dickie and bedspring keep moving on. Discharge is taking a strong run and water spurt coming to challenge in my dickie now. It's discharge and water spurt. No!

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The gun crossed together. Well, the result is Mad Dicky, the winner. Pussy Willow was second.

0: Blindo, him is a working man.
1: George Blindo,
0: him is a family man.
1: George Blindo,
0: the innocent one.
1: George Blindo,
0: him never do no wrong.
1: George Blindo,
0: him no carry no dagger.
1: George Blindo,
0: him is not no robber.
1: George Blindo,
0: them have to let him go.
1: George Blindo,
0: them better free.

0: I feel like I could just keep on talking about positive and the vibes and the energies and the this and the that. Yeah, but yeah. Man, fade out.
1: Du direct toute la journée et du bon son, vous êtes bien sur Fréquence.

There is no way anyone would dare test their strength out on me, because you all know there is nothing stronger than a broken woman who has rebuilt herself.

0: carry no dagger.
1: Charles Lindo.
0: Him is not no robber.
1: Charles Lindo.
0: Them have to let him go.
1: Charles Lindo.
0: Them better free him now.